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1: That's Luke Combs. Song is called Be By You. What's up? It's Wayne D. Thanks for hanging with us on a Friday night. I appreciate you. We got big plans for you tomorrow night. We'll talk about that in a few. First, amen. Shibuzi and Jelly on.

0: Hot Country B, 95. Appreciate you hanging out with us. Our Instagram is Wayne D and Tay, and the Kickstart call has been so much fun because it gives us really the opportunity to open up the phones immediately and connect with y'all.
1: Yes. So let's go to our first caller.
0: All right.
1: Let's see.

0: caller. 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I'll go to line three here. Who do we have?
1: Hi, this is Angie.
2: Angie is on with us. How are you doing today?
1: I'm good. I just got in my car. I'm officially done with work for the day, so I figured I'd celebrate by trying to be your first caller.
2: Let me tell you, there is nothing, regardless of the time of day. You could get off work at 3, escape early. Mm-hmm. You could work late till 7:30, 8 o'clock. There's something about that just getting to the car feeling.
0: Yeah.
2: I wish you could bottle it up.
0: I know. And this is what the Kickstart call is all about, right? We get to connect True. When you're off of work and just hang out. So it's cool.
2: Angie, let me ask, what are your plans the rest of the day? Anything fun?
1: I'm going to start with getting home and taking off my bra.
0: Oh, yes, girl.
2: I don't know the feeling, but I bet it's fantastic.
0: It's amazing.
1: Almost as good as getting off work.
2: There it is. Angie, thanks for checking in with us.
1: Thanks.
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1: Mm-hmm. It's presented by our buddies at Capital One. Sin City is calling. We're going to throw Lainey Wilson up on that stage. Another night, you'll see Kenny Chesney and a whole lot more. Win your trip, plus $1,000 spending cash starting Monday. I threw

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2: All right, first we start things out with Chris Stapleton. He is, of course, a country icon, but he's definitely no stranger to the rock charts either. His White Horse, Midnight Train to Memphis, and Cold have all hit the rock or alternative charts in years past. Well, that's apparently enough credit for Guns N' Roses because they wanted to perform with him Wednesday night in Toronto. It's pretty cool. Stapleton joined Guns N' Roses for a performance of Bob Dylan's Knocking on Heaven's Door. It was such a standout cover. So good. All right, next, Ko Wetzel and Ella Langley have officially teamed up yet again on another song. It's called Jaded, and it's officially out now. You can check it out on the free iHeartRadio app. We actually got to world premiere it. But man, it is just such a good song. It's called Jaded, and if you haven't listened to it yet, just both their vocals together. They've also teamed up on a song previously before, so they already knew each other. They've been best friends for years, and so it's just cool to see them teaming up again. All right, and last, Dolly Parton is set to receive another career accolade. The country icon will be honored with the Americana Music Association's prestigious Lifetime Achievement Award at the 2026 Americana Honors and Awards, which will be held in September. It's September 16th over at the Ryman Auditorium in Nashville. Dolly Parton will accept via video, as she has been doing for most public appearances over the last year. That's your iHeart Country Roundup with Tay.

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1: Thanks for hanging out. Means a lot. It's Wayne D. We're on Instagram at He's Wayne D. Click follow. New Coe Wetzel, Ella Langley. This is world premiere country. Just came out today, man. Song is

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1: And today, the final day of the cash contest. Listen, I want to thank y'all for playing along. I know it can be frustrating to put effort in and you don't win. Now you know how my favorite football team is. Minnesota Vikings. Just saying. It's our year, though. Okay. So if you played along, want to thank you. We appreciate it so much. Obviously, we were talking Monday, Tate. We're sending people to Vegas, iHeartRadio Music Festival. So switch gears, because the winning continues, just in a different way. Plus, you still get $1,000.
2: Yeah.
1: Right?
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1: That we're sending you to Vegas starting Monday. Good luck.

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1: And we love leading the way with new country music first. 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
2: 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This one's called Jaded, though. It's so good.
1: So cool. 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She was

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1: Ella Langley, it's called Be Her. My name is Wayne D, and Ella on this brand new song that Cole Wetzel gave us today. It is an iHeart Country World premiere. I'll play it again about a couple of minutes after 10. If you can wait for that, appreciate it. Soundtracks here Friday rolling on. We got Morgan Wallen on the way. John Morgan, not related.

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1: About time to bring some positivity your way. 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
2: 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Boston is a song I wrote when I was waiting on a guy who was picking me up. I couldn't stop thinking about him, and this is what I was feeling while I was waiting for him. Here's my song, Boston. On a train.

0: 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And that was my song, Boston.
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0: 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Lunchbox got some devastating news and more on the Bobby Bones Show podcast. 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
1: And we're going to get to more Feel Good Friday in just a few minutes here. But hey, people could feel good about the story you're about to share, huh?
2: Yeah, so Frontier Airlines, they just launched its 2026 Go Wild Fall and Winter Pass. And it's starting at $200, basically. It's $199. But
1: dang.
2: Let's round up. But they're offering nearly 7 months of unlimited travel through the end of next February with this pass. So it's pretty cool.
1: Yeah, but don't they, like, charge you for the bathroom and... I mean, they'll make up
2: there
1: the money a little bit.
2: Taxes and fees, that's what it says, that come along with
1: it. Listen, I'm in. Yeah. I'd be on so many flights. Let's go. I love it.

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B95. And it's Wayne D and Tay. Loves a new song from Cole Wetzel and Ella Langley. If you love world premiere country, you got to check this one out. The song is called Jaded. Another one you hear here.

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1: Love throwing in some bonus love. One of our favorite newer songs that you're hearing on iHeart Country right now is from John Party. Check this one out. It is.

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1: Mm-hmm. It's presented by our buddies at Capital One. Sin City is calling. We're going to throw Lainey Wilson up on that stage. Another night, you'll see Kenny Chesney and a whole lot more. 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
0: Lunchbox thinks his wife has lost her mind. Something that she got for his boys. We'll talk about that Monday morning Bobby Bones show. Take my

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1: Hey, we're heading into the weekend, but what your favorite artist been up to these days? 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
1: What does she not have at this point, honestly? 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

0: for Guns N' Roses because they wanted to perform with him Wednesday night in Toronto. It's pretty cool. Stapleton joined Guns N' Roses for a performance of Bob Dylan's Knockin' on Heaven's Door. It was such a standout cover. So good. All right, next, Co Wetzel and Ella Langley have officially teamed up yet again on another song. It's called Jaded, and it's officially out now. You can check it out on the free iHeartRadio app. We actually got to world premiere it. But man, it is just such a good song. It's called Jaded. And if you haven't listened to it yet, just both their vocals together. They've also teamed up on a song previously before. So they already knew each other. They've been best friends for years. And so it's just cool to see them teaming up again. All right. And last, Dolly Parton is set to receive another career accolade. The country icon will be honored with the Americana Music Association's prestigious Lifetime Achievement Award at the 2026 Americana Honors and Awards, which will be held in September. It's September 16th over at the Ryman Auditorium in Nashville. Dolly Parton will accept via video as she has been doing for most public appearances over the last year. That's your iHeartCountry Roundup with Tay.
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7: 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Show number 1674 is on right now. I'm your host, Granger Smith, and welcome to the weekend. Saturday is here. I've got some good news to read for you coming up. Ann Hudson's got some Nashville news to read for you. And I've got a really good list I'm looking at right now of country music to play for you. I'm with you till the sun comes up, but it begins right here at hour number one. Happy weekend. It's After Midnight.

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1: 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That's why we're bringing the music and the meaning. 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
8: Welcome to Saturday, everybody. I'm your host, Granger Smith. Hour number two starts right now. Hey, if you're still up right now or if you're up early, I'm just glad to have you. Either way, I've got this question. What did you do as a kid that you got away with? Think about that and call me. 866-607-8383. Interesting conversation for the show. I've also got this Earl Dibbles Jr. country boy character. He's got a dumb criminal story to share with us. All this here at hour number two with a bunch of good country music. Let's go.

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Load up the cooler. Ignore that honey-do list. Yeah. What else we got here? Oh, yeah. Play some country music. Nice and loud, too. Number one for

B95. Okay, we're going to talk about this in two songs, but I want you to call me. What did you do as a kid that you got away with? 866-607-8383.

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1: Hey, Granger, it's Amy from Colorado Springs, Colorado. I'm on my way to work this morning as a nurse. I'm a busy 12-hour shift ahead of me. Hope everyone has a great day. Thank you for everything you do.

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Okay, you ready to dive into some history today? One president announced he was resigning. Do you know who that was? I'll fill you in coming up in two songs, plus some other things that went down on this day in history.

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B95. 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
1: Hey, Danger Smith, this is Jeremy Doan from Candler, North Carolina and Asheville. I am up this early headed to work for Empire Distributors to deliver beer and wine to the grocery stores. I like listening to you every morning when I go to work. Have a good one.
0: All right, Jeremy.

0: 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Ann Hudson is with us. She's got stories about her favorite stars in Nashville. What you got, Ann?
1: Yes, one of country music's biggest sing-along songs just crossed 1 billion streams. Think about that for a minute. And Darius Rucker had the perfect person there to help him celebrate. I'll explain coming up in your national news next.

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7: Weekend third shifters, thank you for keeping things running. Welcome to Saturday, the best day of the week, right? I'm Granger Smith, your host of After Midnight. I've got this question. What is your hometown famous for? Think about that and call me. 866-607-8383. I've also got Earl Dibbles Jr. Got a dumb criminal story to share with us and a whole bunch of good country music. That sun's getting ready to hit the horizon all over the country. I'm glad you're with me. It's After Midnight. Keep it right here.

B95. I really appreciate you waking up and starting Saturday with me here on After Midnight. I'm your host, Granger Smith. What has got you up so early on a Saturday? 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
0: 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Appreciate you, buddy. You said

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You know, many women would probably love when a man would just pick up a little, but not when the man breaks into your house, cleans, and then watches you sleep. 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
7: Saturday morning, early risers, what's up? This is After Midnight. I'm your host, Granger Smith. Thank you for making this America's favorite radio program. I've got some good news. Besides the fact that it's Saturday, hang tight, I want to read you that. Plus, there is some Nashville news. Have you heard about it yet? Well, Ann Hudson is coming in here quickly to inform you. Hang tight for all of this. Don't touch that dial.

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1: Hey, Granger, my name is Cody. I'm calling from Caldwell, Oklahoma. Just calling to see how you are doing. Hope you have a great night. Have a good one.
0: 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Thank you for calling, brother.

0: 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Ann Hudson coming in with the latest Nashville updates. And what do you have for us today?
1: 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And one of our favorite country music singers announced they're having a third baby. I got the story coming up in your Nashville news next.

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1: 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Hey, thank y'all so much for sharing Saturday here with me on After Midnight. 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
7: 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Welcome. I'm Granger Smith, your host. I've got some things that went down on this day in history I want to talk about that I've written down, plus some Nashville news, the latest stories about your favorite stars out there in Nashville with Ann Hudson. All of this here as we get our Saturday rolling. We are After Midnight.

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Okay, you ready to dive into some history today? One president announced he was resigning. Do you know who that was? I'll fill you in. Coming up in two songs, plus some other things that went down on this day in history.

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Where do you have After Midnight turned up tonight? My number's 866-607-8383. Hit me up tonight.

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1: It's Jeff in Kentucky. Hope you have a great day, Granger. Thanks for the music and the talk. Have a blessed day.
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1: 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Ann Hudson is with us. She's got stories about her favorite stars in Nashville. What you got, Ann?
2: Yes, one of country music's biggest sing-along songs just crossed 1 billion streams. Think about that for a minute. And Darius Rucker had the perfect person there to help him celebrate. I'll explain coming up in your Nashville News next. Just when I

B95. 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I'm continuing all of these conversations over there. 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

0: Ella Langley, Choosing Texas, your number 17 song here on the countdown. We got another request now.
1: Yeah, this one's from Brent, listening in Virginia. He wants to hear Darius Rucker, Wagon Wheel. And

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3: 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Welcome back to the show. 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
4: 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So-

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1: All right, we got a request now from Frank listening in Roanoke, Virginia. He wants to hear Russell Dickerson, Love You Like I Used To. So here you go, Frank. Girl.

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8: Okay, we're at the top. Number one song time, and it's from Morgan Wallen. He closed out his Still the Problem tour last week in Philadelphia. He is pretty much on top of the chart most weeks. Here he is at number one. It's Morgan Wallen with Don't We on the Country Top 30.

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1: Monday morning, 6 a.m. Lunchbox thinks his wife has lost her mind. 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
2: 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On a

0: guys, it's iHeartCountry on The Verge artist Stella Lefty. 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

Shout out to Colfax. 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

0: 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Bunny XO apparently never wants to get married ever again.
1: I will never get married again, no, ever. I can't do the divorce. Mm-hmm. The divorce sucks.
2: I can't do it. I can't.
1: It'll kill me, I think. I just can't.

0: Hot Country, B95. It's Michelle Buckles. And honestly, I am not even remotely thinking about fall yet. I am not there, but I'm starting to see like all the fall things appearing in Walmart and Target, Bath and Body Works, the fall scents. And I did read, as much as I'm like not ready for summer to end, I read that Hocus Pocus 3 is actually filming and it will be coming out October 2027. So at least something to look forward to, right? Like Hocus Pocus is one of my favorite movies of all time.
1: All right, class, tell me about your weekend. Leo?
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So Riley Green's going to be on The Voice this fall. And he said he's also in talks with another really popular NBC sitcom. 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
1: Monday morning, 6 a.m. Lunchbox thinks his wife has lost her mind. Something that she got for his boys. We'll talk about that Monday morning Bobby Bones show.

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1: Man, I guess there's always room for improvement. This tough critic over here. So Lee Bryce's wife asked him on an Instagram video a couple days ago, if you were more creative, what would you be doing with music?
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5: 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Then Coach Gary Payton and the Boston Ball Hogs battle Nasir Khor and the Detroit Imps in a must-win game for Boston. 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
0: Lunchbox thinks his wife has lost her mind. Something that she got for his boys. We'll talk about that Monday morning.

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It's Michelle Buckles. 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

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I just rolled my eyes and I said, Daddy,

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1: B95. I just had a serious blast from the past. It's Michelle Buckles. And this week, MySpace has been talking about making a comeback. And if you're old enough to remember MySpace, remember how there were all these different ways to where you could like personalize your MySpace. And I remember trying to like learn coding and HTML to like add all these cool things to my MySpace profile. Well, one of the things you could do to host photos was, do you remember Photo Bucket? Like you'd go to photobucket.com, you'd upload your photos, then it'd give you a URL to where you could like put those photos on your page, right? Well, I got an email from Photo Bucket saying like, hey, remember these photos? They're right where you left them. And sure enough, they are all there. And some of them I don't ever want to see the light of day, but kind of exciting about MySpace possibly coming back.
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Melt my heart. I'm sure you know Jimothy, the viral raccoon that has just like stolen everyone's hearts. Well, Ashley McBride wrote a fun little song about Jimothy. I'll play you a little clip of it coming up in two songs.

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Country B95. I am Bobby Bowman. Monday morning, 6 a.m. Lunchbox thinks his wife has lost her mind. Something that she got for his boy. We'll talk about that Monday morning Bobby Bone Show. Hey, it's

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It's Michelle Buckles. 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And tap that red talkback mic. And anytime you want to hear a song, let us know. Hot Country.

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It's Michelle Buckles. Thanks so much for hanging with me on your Saturday. Have a great rest of your afternoon. Have a fabulous weekend.

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1: 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We would love to send you and a guest to that. Win a trip for two plus $1,000. It's going to start Monday morning at 9. Kenny here, he's performing at it.

0: 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I am Bobby Bones.
1: Monday morning, 6 a.m. Lunchbox thinks his wife has lost her mind. Something that she got for his boys. We'll talk about that Monday morning Bobby Bones show. 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
1: We got a return date for the PSLs, the 25th at Starbucks. 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
0: 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Something that she got for his boys. We'll talk about that Monday morning. Bobby

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Yeah. 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
1: You know what's making a comeback? I'm shocked at this. Timeshares. Apparently the younger generation all about them. I guess their thought process is, I can't afford a house, but I can co-own one for a week.

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1: Monday morning, 6 a.m. Lunchbox thinks his wife has lost her mind. Something that she got for his boys. 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
1: Hey guys, it's I Heart Country On The Verge artist Stella Lefty. Boston is a song I wrote when I was waiting on a guy who was picking me up. I couldn't stop thinking about him, and this is what I was feeling while I was waiting for him. Here's my song, Boston. On a

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1: They are growing. DoorDash, you hear about this new service they launched? 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

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Kenny Chesney, Lainey Wilson, Snoop Dogg. 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
1: Riley Green excited about The Red Chair. The Voice starts September 21st. He's already committed to a second season, but the second season he'll do is going to be different. It's a celebrity version with actors, influencers, comedians. That's going to be next year.

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1: 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Something that she got for his boys. We'll talk about that Monday morning Bobby Bones show.

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